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Nobody but you.

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I even mix it with my Haddock

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Oh, pass the biscuits, Mirandy. 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

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Though you treat me cruel, you hurt me, and you make me cry. 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

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And this time it has to. Oh, den myen hanging keeps on. 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Hele silmen utvisker.